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0: 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Shelly, a girls' night, 3rd of July. Looking for girls, just want to have fun. I think we can handle that in just a few.
1: Oh, thank you. I'll keep listening.
0: Yeah, you got it. All coming up. Moments away after Cher.

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Kingston's 102.7 WOW FM. Happy 4th of July weekend. I'm Tony Marino. The good vibes all over already tonight. Whether the fireworks are tonight or tomorrow by you. We'll add to the good vibes with some free money, huh? How about a Benjamin? You could win $100 just for playing the throwback timeline. In about 7 minutes together,

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1: 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In the year we're talking about, we first get Big League Chew, a must for all of us that were playing Little League in the 80s and 90s. Big wad of that right inside your cheek. You look the part. The Blues Brothers movie is all over at the movies, and we're whipping it good with Devo and their biggest hit. Was it 1980, 1981, or 1982? 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
0: Guess now, and if you're right, you could win $100 for knowing your throwback. 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
1: Ramona, you've already started the weekend. 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Did you sing anything from these guys from Bon Jovi?
2: 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Those are good ones. I did not sing any.
1: Well, then I think we got to sing some tonight, right?
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1: Yeah, let's do it together.

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The sugar is poured. The fireworks are lit on our way to an excellent 4th of July. Thanks for hanging with us tonight.

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1: Yeah,

0: celebrating tonight, Class of 87. You get the spotlight with your year of tunes. And Heather, you get your favorite group and your favorite guy from Duran Duran.
1: I was an Andy guy. He was my guy, I should say.
0: Yeah. Yeah. And why Andy?
1: He was the different one out of the group. Everybody liked John, so you had to go with Andy. And it was the dark hair.
0: Oh, the looks. They always play into it, huh? Class of 87, let's keep the party going for you tonight. And one of Heather's faves from Duran Duran, Notorious, gets us back into the music in moments.
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Class of 1987, late night class reunion is on. I'm Tony Verino. There is something about this song that feels perfect for a hot summer night, right? Like you snuck into that dance club back in the day. There's steam literally rising off the dance floor. The lights are going, and you're ready to hit it. Class of 87, we turn up with West End Girls. Here's the Pet Shop Boys.

0: 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And then it gave me a new one, and I got that one wrong. And then it gave me a third one, and I got I swear to you.
1: What were the problems?
0: They were just multiplication, but one was like 3 times 2 plus something, and I was like, oh, that's that. And it's like, wrong. And so it locked me out.
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0: 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All right, the number one.
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2: 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It is any mouth noises, licking noises, or heavy like mouth breathing noises, or any like if you go to eat and then you like take a bite and your teeth hit the fork or the spoon, like that drives me nuts.
0: So just tape your mouth when you're around Lauren. That makes sense.
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1: It's the weekend. Turn it up.
2: Turn it up.
3: It's Joey and Lauren, and I hate this. I hate this for our society. Let me just say that from the get-go.
1: There we go. Loving you on little rants.
3: When you hear this, trust me, Lauren, you are also going to say, no, no, no. This is not part of the childhood summer experience. A child in the summer, especially if they got parents that work outside of the home, that needs to be a survive for yourself experience. You're opening the fridge for the 17th time. You're trying to make maybe a sandwich. You're just eating shredded cheese out of the bag. Maybe you're eating popsicles, ice cream. You know, you take one soda, but you know that your mom only said one soda, so you can't have a second one, or else you'll come home from work and be like, what the bleep is going on?
1: Did you spend a lot of time at home alone during the summer, when you were out of school?
3: No, my mom was a stay-at-home mom, so okay. No, my mom was there all the time. But I would also say that, and maybe this, I don't know if this is a good thing or a bad thing, I feel like my parents were a little more, like my mom, even though she was stay-at-home, she's like, I'm not going to entertain you 24-7 during the summer.
1: Yeah.
3: Like, you're going to watch TV.
1: Totally.
3: I'm going to work on my stuff. I'm going to exercise. I'm going to do this and that. You got some siblings. You guys figure it out. My mom would, like, be there for meals and stuff. But
1: sure.
3: I remember my childhood summer experience was me and my sister and my brother and a giant sleeve, like a whole sleeve of Otter Pops. And we'd bring in 4 paper towels, a pair of scissors. We'd go downstairs in the basement with the sleeve of Otter Pops and just watch TV probably 4 straight hours every morning. I'm not joking.
1: Wait, you would be eating the Otter Pops in the morning?
3: Yes. Yes. Like first thing when you wake up, just crushing Otter Pops.
1: That's amazing. Okay?
3: And that you had to eat them fast because eventually they would start melting and get all liquidy.
1: I remember being home alone a lot with my brother. We were only just barely 2 years apart. So we're pretty close in age. And we would just, entertain ourselves. Try to, like, just do whatever. We played Nintendo 64 a lot. We had that. I would eat a microwave bag of popcorn.
3: Yeah.
1: Like, that would be like, mom's not home, I'm hungry, you know, I do that. Or I would eat, like, toast with cinnamon and butter.
3: Yeah, you'd watch Maury in the morning, find out who's the father, who's not the father. You would do all that stuff.
1: My I watched a lot of soap operas with my mom. I probably shouldn't have. But I watched Sanford and Son. That was, like, my go-to little...
3: I'm okay with that. Like,
1: sitcom.
3: That's, right? And then maybe you'd call your mom. You'd call your mom's office and be like, Mom, can I have a fruit? Can I have one more fruit by the foot? And she'd be like, stop bothering me.
1: But, and you know what I mean? Never answer the door ever.
3: No.
1: I was too young to stay home by myself, I'm sure. But it was like, shh, don't answer the door ever.
3: Okay. So you're sitting down. We're all on the same page.
1: Okay. Yes.
3: That should be the childhood summer experience. There is a report of high DoorDash children orders. They are finding that this summer is the summer of kids getting DoorDash access.
1: Oh my gosh.
3: And while their parents are working, kids are ordering DoorDash and parents are setting up accounts for their kids. Now they can't, I think you gotta be 18 or older to have an account, but they're setting it up for their kids and giving their kids DoorDash allowances every day while they're at work.
1: 2 questions. Why was this not a thing when I was growing up?
3: Can you imagine?
1: And 2, what do y'all do for work? Like, what do y'all do for work that you can afford DoorDashing every day?
3: I mean, if their kids are old enough and they're not sending them to summer camps, I'll tell you this much. It's cheaper than sending your kid to a summer camp, right?
1: True.
3: if you have to work out of the home and you both got to work at the office, you have an option. You can go to these like $800 a week summer camps, or you give your kids DoorDash and be like, if you're good, you can get Domino's every day. So kids are ordering DoorDash this summer, and they're saying that it's literally video games. Can you imagine when you were 12, just in your brain, your mom would hand you a phone, pick any restaurant you want. It'll show up at the door. It's already paid for. Have a good
1: day.
3: What's
1: crazy, Joey, is that would not compute in my brain at all for so many reasons. Phones were not a thing. Delivery services like that were not a thing.
3: Pizza. It was like pizza and Chinese. Yeah.
1: Yeah. And you'd have to call from the phone book. You'd have to find the number. You don't Google it. Like, I would have no access to Google a phone number.
3: At minimum, your mom's credit card.
1: Yeah.
3: Right?
1: And I'd have to open up the phone book, find the number to the closest pizza restaurant, call it on the landline with the cord. And then how do I pay it? Like, they'd have to show up. I don't have cash for them.
3: So they say parents are giving their kids DoorDash access, even on their iPads. So, like, you're on your iPad and you just go, like, I'm hungry.
1: That's so dangerous. Oh, my gosh.
3: And I just got to say, downfall of society. And I'm not saying the kids can't have nice things and kids can't have fun. But the idea that my summer was spent scrounging around the fridge just eating just cheese slice after cheese slice after pepperoni in the little bag to just try and muster up a meal.
1: I would and make we've a got peanut kids ordering pad thai. I would make a peanut butter and jelly with a tortilla because we're out of bread.
3: And these kids are going like, ooh, should we add the spring rolls on the side? I don't know. Sure, why not? Deliver. Ooh, do I want to pay $3 to have it delivered faster?
1: Boom. Also, I feel like kids now have a finer taste than I kids did growing like up. Like, sushi. Kids love sushi and like seaweed and shrimp and so things like that.
3: There is a 9-year-old eating a California roll playing Xbox right now. And that's his
1: life.
3: Summer.
1: What a life.
3: So, anyway, just know that, and if you're a DoorDasher, don't be surprised. You leave it on the front porch and some kid answers with a headset and AirPods. It's like, thanks. Mom's at work.
1: I love it.
3: It's Joey and Lauren.

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0: quick you can think on your feet. We got Megan playing with us today. Megan, H or no H? Big moment here.
1: No H.
0: I knew it. You sounded like a no H Megan. Do you have any hot opinions about Megans that use an H? Some people do.
1: You do, but no H for me.
0: Yeah, okay, I like it. It's like Sarah. We have a coworker named Sarah, and she's a no H Sarah. And she is not a fan of H. Sarah's.
2: Like, she's, you have a choice.
0: I'm just saying.
2: It's how you are named.
0: Actually, wait, no. She is an H. Sarah, but she doesn't. Whatever.
2: Now I just know. Confused.
0: Sarah with an H or no H, a lot of drama there, apparently. All right, so Megan, here's how this game works. 5 seconds to name three things in random categories. We all play against each other. Who would you like to start?
1: We'll say Lauren.
0: All right, let's go Lauren, right. Then we'll go Megan, no H, and then we'll end with me. So, Lauren, let's here we go.
2: Okay.
0: You're on the chopping block. Name three popular diet plans.
2: Atkins, keto, and intermittent fasting.
0: There you go. You got some of the big ones. I like it. All right, Lauren with the point. Let's go to Megan.
2: All right, Megan, name three ways to celebrate a birthday.
1: Oh, you have a surprise birthday party, overnight sleepover, and no celebration at all.
0: Yeah,
2: no,
0: I like
2: celebration
0: that. I like
2: at all.
0: That. You got it in. I got it.
2: I think we'll count that
0: you
2: one.
0: You know what? As people get older, some people don't like birthday parties because they're like, I don't want to talk about it. I just want to have a normal day.
2: That's true.
0: All right, so right, here
1: exactly.
0: we go.
2: Meanwhile, Joey's like, spoil me all week.
0: Yeah, I like to want a trip for my birthday.
2: There you go.
0: All right, Lauren.
2: Okay, Joey, name three toy companies.
0: Mattel, Hasbro, and those are the only two in the world.
2: Little Tykes.
0: That's the only two I know.
2: Lego.
0: Yeah. Oh, Lego. Oh,
2: well,
0: Lego.
2: Maybe Lego's Mattel. I don't actually know, but either way.
0: All right. So Megan and Lauren both with a point. We go to round two. Back to Lauren. Name three comedy movies.
2: Dumb and Dumber. Oh my gosh. Comedy movies are my favorite.
0: Embarrassing.
2: I couldn't think of anything off the top of my head.
0: And then you go with the top shelf quality Dumb and Dumber. I do appreciate that.
2: Well, I was quoting it this morning, so it was on top of mind.
0: All right, Laura. Megan.
2: Yeah, Megan, name three types of salads.
1: Berry salad, Caesar salad, and a salad with Thousand Island.
0: No, right. A salad with Thousand Island?
2: You can't count that.
0: I'm not giving you that.
2: Like, you could have gone a wedge salad, a Caesar salad, a Cobb salad, a chef salad.
0: My dad.
2: It is.
0: My dad dumps a half gallon of Thousand Island on his salads.
2: Really?
0: And I'm like, at that point, it's a Big Mac. You know? All right, let's go to me.
2: All right, let's do it. Joey, name three foods that are orange.
0: Oranges, carrots, and sweet potatoes. Or yams, just in case.
2: Okay, look at you go. I thought you'd go like Doritos, Cheetos.
0: That's the holy trinity of orange foods. All right, so we all have a point going in around three. It comes down to this.
2: Okay.
0: Let's go back to Lauren. Lauren, name three items you might find under the kitchen sink.
2: Extra soap, garbage bags, dishwasher pods, chemicals.
0: Chemicals, yes. Excuse me. Where are my chemicals?
2: Under the sink.
0: Under the sink. All right. Very good, though. All right, Megan, big moment here.
2: All right, Megan, all right. No pressure. Name three cartoons.
1: Oh, The Simpsons, Louie, and Mickey Mouse.
0: There it is.
2: Hey, shout out to whoever gave Mickey Mouse in the background.
0: Yes, absolutely. Okay, let's see if I can get a point here and we can all tie with two.

0: that awkward moment. You want to talk about something awkward. Weird breakup, and then you got to see this person again.
1: Yeah, no thanks. I don't want to see any exes, to be honest.
0: Yeah, but like imagine you're with someone, you're like, this guy's weird. Yeah, this ain't going to work. And then, hello, there he is again. Laura is with us on that awkward moment. Okay, you just ran into someone last week, but you say this is very awkward.
2: Oh, beyond. No. I mean, look, about a year ago, I went on a date with him, and it was fine. Like, there was just no chemistry. It was fine. Like, nothing to write home about, right?
1: Mm-hmm.
2: But when I got home that night, I got, I don't know, it was like two or three voice messages saying how much he loved being with me and he couldn't wait to see me. And I just said, I texted him and said, I wish you the best.
0: Yeah.
2: Then he proceeded to send me another, oh my God, I think it was like three crying voice messages.
0: No saying way. Oh how my gosh.
2: Oh yeah. Oh, it was bad. Like I was a unicorn and he knows that we're destined to be together.
0: Oh my gosh.
2: How could I do this to him? We had a connection. Didn't I feel it?
1: Mm.
2: Okay.
1: This is just one time too. Wow.
2: Yes. And all right. So fast forward now, that was like I said a year ago. And I thought, okay, I blocked him after, I think it was three voicemails like that.
1: Mm-hmm.
2: Because I just couldn't take the intensity. Sure. It made me so uncomfortable. So I go into work this past week. You can't make this up. And my boss says, oh, I want to introduce you to your new coworker.
0: Oh.
2: It's that, yeah. Oh, yeah.
1: Uh-uh.
0: It's him.
2: It was him.
0: Yeah, yeah, yeah.
2: It's him.
1: So wait a minute. Now he works at your company?
2: Oh, even worse. He's in the cubicle right next to
0: Perfect.
2: Me.
0: Perfect. Yeah, yeah. That's just how life is supposed to go. Laura, I'm telling you, three voice memos where he's crying after one date or two, however long you went out. Yeah. You got to tell your work about it. You got to, right?
1: Really?
2: It's been a year.
1: I mean, yeah, unless he's obsessed. No. Unless you think he purposely got this job to work with
0: you.
1: Why
0: are you so obsessed?
1: I was thinking this was
0: more
1: like, what are the odds he got a job here?
2: Oh, my God. I didn't even think about that.
1: Yeah,
2: he's giving me these leery looks.
1: Oh,
2: all day.
0: You can tell someone
2: looking at you.
0: Yes, you
1: okay,
0: tell.
1: Then
0: you
1: look,
0: so wait a second. Really quick. What was the introduction like when you guys saw each other? Did you pretend? Like, did he immediately go, Laura, remember me? Like, how did that go?
2: No, it was creepy. It was this passive-aggressive, well, hello there.
0: Oh, my gosh.
1: Okay, then you do say something. I thought this was just a random.
0: You got to get him. And it's easier for him to lose his job after 1 week than for you that's at least been there a year or whatever. Yeah, you can't
2: do this.
0: No, you can't. That is so awkward.
2: Months.
0: That is so. Especially, you know, it's one thing. I would honestly rather be with someone and work with someone that I've been intimate with than someone that was like, you were meant for me, you're a unicorn. Yeah, totally.
1: That's interesting that you both now have gone there. Because when you first explained it, Laura, my thought process was, oh my gosh, what are the freaking odds? This dude got a job here. Like, that's such a wild thing. And then you guys move on, act like nothing happened. But now you guys got me all weirded out thinking it's an intentional thing.
0: Crying voice memos? Yeah. So, you know what we'll do?
2: No. Like, heavy breathing. Like, I became his therapist.
0: No kidding. All right, so Laura, what we'll do to make you feel better is we'll have other people text in about exes and coworkers. Like, there's got to be other people that have been like, oh, there's my ex, and now I'm at the same gym, or I'm at work with them, or whatever
1: it is.
0: Oh,
1: we had the one girl join us on the show where she's a massage therapist, and
0: that's right.
1: It was a guy she dated once that came in. He didn't know she worked there, but she had to give him a massage.
2: But I didn't even do that. I didn't date him. I went on a date.
0: Yeah, that's crazy. I would definitely tell HR yesterday. I mean, really. Go tell him and be like, this is just, I'm letting you know this is out there.
1: Just a heads up.
0: Just a heads up. All right. Well, 68719, you can text us and maybe you can share stories that make Laura feel better about crying voice memo guy, now her new coworker. We'll get to your answers coming up. It's Joey and Lauren.

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1: Wow. FM.
2: 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I'm sure Temu is on that list. Yeah, shout out. Shine or however you say it.
3: 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Most trusted? Oh. 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
2: Oh.
3: What do you think?
2: I got it. 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
2: Okay. 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
3: You think people trust Apple? 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
2: It's not going to be ChatGPT. 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All right. Trusted brands.
3: There's two technology-esque things on here.
2: I know this is going to sound crazy, but why am I picturing like backpack brand and boots, like an outdoor brand? I feel like people,
3: maybe.
2: Like, give me Yeti.
3: Yeti?
2: Give me Yeti, because no. I think there's people. Okay.
3: I thought you were going to say Carhartt, which is also a no.
2: The North Face.
3: No.
2: People that are like, oh, my North Face jacket can survive in Antarctica.
3: There are no clothing brands on the top 10.
2: Okay. Well, then, what am I? Chick-fil-A?
3: No. There's no restaurants either.
2: So, what brands am I left with, Lauren? 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
3: No.
2: Bounty.
3: I'll just run through them. You suck. You didn't get any on the top 10.
2: Oakley.
3: When you hear these, you're going to go, oh, my gosh, yes. Those are great brands.
2: Johnson & Johnson.
3: Those are brands that I would use forever. 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No, not Johnson & Johnson.
2: There we go.
3: Kleenex.
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3: Band-Aid is on the list, too.
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2: Give me Old Spice.
3: No, what is... 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
2: 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Let me go with one more. This is very specific, but I feel like people trust this with their life. Give me Kraft macaroni and cheese.
3: No.
2: Dang it.
3: Kraft is not on there. So let's roll through the list.
2: All right.
3: Number 10 on the most... trusted brands, Kleenex is number 10. 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
3: I don't think anybody has a problem with Kleenex.
2: There should be a toilet paper on there because I don't trust a lot of like that run-of-the-mill toilet paper, but there's brands like Charmin
3: I
2: trust.
3: There are so many brands of toilet paper, though. So many. And people are loyal to some, but Kleenex is like the godfather of tissues.
2: Yeah, that's true.
3: Number 9, Hershey's. Hershey's is a very trusted brand.
2: Yeah, I mean, I don't think anybody's. Yeah, okay.
3: Number 8, shout out to my aunt who worked for this company for 40 years. She was a delivery driver for UPS. UPS is on the list.
2: Interesting. Of all the parcel delivery services,
3: UPS is on there.
2: I don't know. I trust FedEx too, though. I don't judge one over the other.
3: Rank them with Amazon.
2: So Amazon is so convenient.
3: And fast.
2: And I will say all of the deliveries we've had have been awesome. We've never had an issue with Amazon. So I can't judge them on that. But I will say UPS, there's something about when I see someone in those little short shorts and the boots, they just feel like they're getting the job done.
3: They're good people. And so they gently set your package down.
2: Yeah, and I just feel like every time I see a UPS driver, they're very friendly. So I'm going to go UPS is top.
3: Number 7 is Heinz. I have no comment because I don't care about ketchup.
2: Yeah, I've never been like, oh, I've never trusted ketchup.
3: No, but I think people are loyal to that brand when they buy ketchup. That are Hunt's. Number 6 is the Weather Channel. We just talked about my grandpa being obsessed with the Weather Channel, and they are a trusted brand. Okay. Number 5, PayPal.
2: No, that's
3: shocked
2: weird to
3: by
2: me.
3: That?
2: That's very strange to me. Anything with money, I don't,
3: Number 4, Dove. I think my shower is all Dove products. Yep. If you really want to personal, I have all Dove stuff.
2: My mom should have been an endorser for that. She should have been an influencer because growing up, she's like, oh, you got to have the Dove soap. It's the good one.
3: Number 3 is Google.
2: Okay. Yeah, I don't feel like now. I think more people are getting weary about technology now.
3: Sure.
2: But back in the day, absolutely. You'd be like, yeah, Google it.
3: Number 2 is Band-Aids. You were right there. Number 2. And number 1, do you want to throw out any other guesses?
2: What am I missing? What am
3: it's
2: I missing?
3: It's a cleaning product.
2: Oh. Oh, I got it. Well, I'm torn between two.
3: Okay.
2: I'm torn between Dawn dish soap,
3: okay,
2: which is something that it's like you got to have Dawn, or Lysol, because people love Lysol. It's one of those two. I know it. I can see your face. Dawn, final
3: it's
2: answer.
3: Dawn!
2: Yeah! It's because they clean those ducts in the oil. That's what they do, right?
3: I got to say, of all the brands under our kitchen sink, if I could only choose one, like someone was robbing our cleaning products.
2: You'd say, don't touch
3: my
2: Dawn?
3: Leave the Dawn, because it gets stuff out of everything. It gets stuff out of laundry. It gets the soaps. It gets the dishes. It gets the countertops.
2: I'm Lauren. I approve this message.
3: Something gets on the carpet. Yeah. All that stuff.
2: My mom was big on, no, don't buy the off-brand. You got to get the Dawn.
3: Get the Dawn.
2: It's Joey and Lauren.
3: It's the weekend.
0: Joey and Lauren on the weekend.
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2: It's Joey and Lauren, and it's time to play karaoke. And reminder, if you ever want to join us on the show and play with us on the radio, be heard by thousands, you can text us. 68719 is our text line. Just text, I want to play a game, to 68719. We'll get you scheduled. We got Krista and Mila playing with us today in karaoke. So 2-on-1. Hello, y'all. How we doing?
3: Good.
2: Oh, man.
4: Good.
2: You ready? You were going against me today in karaoke. You ready to sing against me? I feel like you guys are going to do very well.
3: Yeah.
2: Oh, I like
4: it. Okay, let's do it. Do you want to start, Krista and Mila, or do you want Joey to start first?
3: Joey.
2: All right, Mila, bring it on.
4: All righty, here we go. Joey, your first song is Story of My Life by One Direction.
2: Getting in the feels.
4: See what you got.
2: I wasn't right. Inside, my heart is frozen.
4: No! And time is frozen.
2: So I was close with the frozen.
4: You were close. I ain't giving it to you, though.
2: Oh, sorry. My bad.
4: Now get that out of here.
2: All right,
4: as you know, Krista and Mila, I'm much harder on Joey. Okay? He's got no excuses. All right, you guys. Your first song is Shake It Off by Taylor Swift.
3: Shake it off.
2: Yeah. I'm gonna tell you this.
4: The energy,
2: Lauren,
4: the
2: Lauren
4: performance.
2: Loves you guys. Lauren absolutely loves you guys. All right, you get the lead.
4: All righty, Joey, your second song is Fever Dream by Alex Warren.
2: Ooh.

0: different things.
1: I'm good at getting like one of the words right down the way. Like I feel like
2: know,
1: that's
2: we don't know that one well either.
1: All right, so here we go, Krista and Mila.
0: Here it is, guys. Your last song is Maroon 5 and Sugar.
1: About Lauren, she made both of you go really high notes, like shake it off.
0: I knew you could. That's why I had
1: nothing,
0: faith in you.
1: Nothing says good morning like, why don't you sing at a high level? You know what I mean? So, Krista,
2: Krista, morning raspy voice.
1: Exactly,
0: well,
1: I know,
0: sweet
1: right?
0: Joey, so
1: Krista and Mila, you sweet me. So, we're gonna hook you up. All right.
2: Mm-hmm.

0: It's Joey and Lauren. It is makeup or breakup. So Drew went out with Christina, says he runs a tight ship, says that, like, because recently, the most recent date, she went to his place. He made her dinner. And I was like, do you have a messy house? Because that's, you know, some people, it is amazing. You ever get in someone's car and you're like, you think this is normal?
1: Maybe I'm the problem. Maybe it's my car.
0: Yeah, exactly. I don't know. Yeah, Lauren's like, no, totally. I love moving bags and receipts everywhere.
1: Exactly.
0: You can sit down. But said that he has not heard from Christina ever since that date. So we obviously want to chat with Christina, see if there's something that Drew did. We've got her number. Let's talk to her.
2: Hello?
0: Hello. Is this Christina?
2: Yes, who's this?
0: Hey, Christina, this is Joey and Lauren in the morning radio show. How are you?
2: Oh.
0: Hi.
2: I'm good. What's
0: good.
2: Up?
0: Good. Hey,
1: hello.
0: Well, we're reaching out because Drew wanted us to call you. This is a guy that you've gone on a couple of dates with, it sounds like. You've been to his house. Now you're not talking to him? Okay.
2: Yep.
1: Okay. Do you have any information you can share with us if you have some time about Drew and your time together? Because he seems to think everything was great. He told us that he made you dinner. Was that a good experience for you as well? Or,
2: I mean, I think he's a nice guy. I'm just, I'm really not sure about him. There's something a little weird.
0: Okay. Yeah, that's totally fair. We don't want to put you in a weird situation. Is it specific enough that you can share? Is it just a vibe? Like, because from his perspective, he did everything right.
2: Well, it's just he has this big stuffed animal friend sitting at his kitchen table.
0: Okay. That would be, I have questions, okay?
2: He described it as a friend, so that's a little weird. It's a big teddy bear sitting at a chair at the kitchen table.
1: Just
0: okay.
1: And sitting there?
2: It's just weird. I just think it's weird. I asked about it and he's like, oh, that's just my friend Teddy. You know, he hangs out with me. It's just like, you know, what are you, 5 years old? I mean, it's just strange.
0: So he's got a teddy bear at the table.
2: A big one. Like a big
0: like a
2: one.
0: Carnival
2: like bigger
0: one.
2: Than a toddler.
1: Did he explain the story behind it? I mean, is it like from a friend or like is there a story
0: a loved
1: with
0: one.
1: It? Yeah.
2: I'm not sure who gave it to him. He did say it was a gift and he said, you know, it just, I guess it brings him comfort, but
1: okay.
2: To me, it's just weird at this age, you know, to have like a big stuffed animal sitting
0: totally,
2: at the table.
0: Totally. No, I get that. I'm just wondering if it's
3: I don't think it's that weird.
0: Okay. Well, I was going to explain. Drew is with us. Drew, is this a former loved one, someone that's passed on, or like legit, like, no, that's my buddy, Teddy, and he hangs out with me in my kitchen?
3: Yeah, it literally is my buddy, Teddy, and he does hang out with me in my kitchen. It was a gift, and I mean, I don't think it's that weird. It's not like I'm like snuggling with it or anything or talking to it. I just, you know, it's important to me.
2: Okay, well, it's just kind of an ick for me. It just seems a little weird.
3: Well, I don't see what the big deal is. It's just a stuffed animal.
0: I mean, it is just a stuffed animal, but it's also a stuffed animal.
1: Could you see it as like a decor piece? Like, it's just part of my house.
0: Are we talking like the giant carnival one? I mean, is this thing huge or what are we talking about here?
2: It's pretty big. Pretty big.
0: True?
2: Yeah. You know,
3: it's a little on the larger side.
0: Okay. All right. So I'll be honest. I am all for, my grandmother gave it to me, my Nona or whatever. Like, we all have things that were passed on, but you're saying legit, there's no family connection. There's no passed down from generations. This is just my dude, Teddy.
3: Yeah, it was a gift, but I think I've kept it because I think it's a cool, like, conversation starter, you know?
1: You know what's funny is I sit here and I go, okay, yeah, that is weird, like a grown man, like having a stuffy as, like, a friend or something. But then I'm like, who am I to rob someone of their joy? If it brings them joy, he's not bringing it around everywhere. Like, you're not bringing it on dates. Like, that would be weird.
0: Do you bring Teddy anywhere?
3: No, no, he stays at home.
0: Yeah, he's a homebody.
1: He's got his spot.
0: I try to go out with him. He's not a big bar guy.
1: I mean, if it's just there, it would be weird if he was pretending to airplane feed Teddy at the table. But it's just there.
0: I think for you to just move on in your life, though, I do think you got to explain this from the get go. So Christina walks in, and I think you got to be like, that's Drew. I don't know. Maybe that makes it worse. But I do think you got to address the teddy bear, man.
3: I mean, I figured if it was a big deal, she would bring it up, and then I could talk about it.
0: Yeah.
1: Yeah.
0: Christina, you want to give him another chance? Maybe you guys can, Drew, the teddy can
1: be a
0: chaperone.
1: There's got to be something weird at your place, Christina. Maybe you guys can
0: bond
1: over
0: that. Yeah, you got any stuffies? Yeah. Why don't you get a female stuffy, and you guys can go on double dates?
2: I don't think it's going to work for me. Okay. I'm sorry.
0: I hope Teddy was covering his ears, not listening to this, because it's I'm heartbroken, Drew. But Drew, you and Teddy.
1: That's fine.
0: All right, you do your thing. It's Joey and Lauren. 102.

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1: And I knocked on the booth of the DJ. Put the record on and it came out.
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4: 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The modern credit card was born here in the USA. Stars and Stripes was a school project. The internet was a U.S. military invention. And we are the birthplace of iconic music genres like rock and roll, hip-hop, and country. 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

0: you guys born after 1985 have no idea how hard life was.
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It's a Red, White, and Blue Tooth special on this week's Retro Pop Reunion. Only American artist for the 4th of July out of Long Island. We go from Billy Joel to Michael Jackson, whose film Michael, I had to refresh this a couple of times to make sure I was reading it the right way. By the end of this summer, the movie Michael will have grossed $1 billion.

0: Another San Francisco band, Third Eye Blind, on the Red, White, and Bluetooth special on this week's Retro Pop Reunion. Joe Cortez with only American artists and those that have to work on the holiday weekend with the appropriate music.
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0: 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Playing the bass and the backing track for Young MC on Busta Move. And he only got 200 hours for the session. Flea from the Red Hot Chili Peppers.

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6: It's a red, white, and Bluetooth special. We're only doing American acts for the 80s and 90s on this 4th of July weekend. Next one in is Huey Lewis. Had a full ride for a scholarship to Cornell. Wasn't feeling it. Obviously, stuck with music. And when he got a call from Steven Spielberg about his new movie called Back to the Future, Spielberg said, Marty McFly, the character in the movie, his favorite band is Huey Lewis. Can you just send me one of your songs that you have? I want to put it on the soundtrack. Power of Love was a work in progress for Huey Lewis and the News. It was not written for Back to the Future.

0: We have a red, white, and Bluetooth special on this week's Retro Pop Reunion. Crazy, sexy, cool. Only American artists from the 80s and 90s. This is Joe Cortez. Hope you're having a good 4th of July weekend. And stick around. We're going to the heartland of America next with John Cougar Mellencamp's tribute to American rock and roll.
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Mellencamp with an anthem for the Red, White, and Bluetooth special on this week's Retro Pop Reunion, Rockin' in the USA. She couldn't say her name, which was Stephanie, when she was little, so she called herself TD, which led to Stevie.

I think Jenny was American. Red, White, and Bluetooth weekend on Retro Pop Reunion. Only American acts from the 80s and 90s with Joe Cortez, and certainly a lady that has done it. Like a number one song in seven straight decades, from the 60s to the 2020s. But growing up was not easy. Severe poverty. She used rubber bands to hold her shoes together when she was a little girl. You know who she is just by one name. Cher.

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1: Only doing American acts this weekend. It is a Red, White, and Bluetooth special on Retro Pop Reunion. And the photo shoot for the debut album of the Go-Go's, Beauty and the Beat. The girls have these towels wrapped around them. Money was so tight that an assistant went down the street to Macy's in New York City, bought some towels. They wore them, took the picture, and then they returned the towels. Somebody bought some rock and roll memorabilia and didn't even know it.

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Red, White, and Bluetooth special on this week's Retro Pop Reunion. We're only doing American Axe with Joe Cortez. And a word of caution, drive safe, party safe. And I mentioned this on last weekend's show that this is the number one weekend all year that people will accidentally will drop their cell phones in the pool.

0: Red, White, and Bluetooth Special. From Paula Abdul to Gin Blossoms at Retro Pop Reunion, only American acts for the 4th of July weekend. Good call on this one. Hey, Jealousy.
1: I was in kindergarten when that song came out, and I remember loving it as a kid. 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

0: How's it going for the 4th of July weekend? What are you doing? We've got a red, white, and Bluetooth special with only American artists. Now, we know we love our food here in America. Are you a snacker or a meal person? They took a huge survey. 79% of people say they're snackers rather than meal people. And 60% of people admit they have a secret snack stash in the house.
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12: Red, White, and Bluetooth on this week's Retro Pop Reunion special for the 4th of July weekend. Madonna is next of our Only American Acts playlist. Hope you're getting some good down quality time on this holiday weekend. What do?
13: I work in the financial industry, believe me, I know.
12: Oh, you need a lucky star here and there.
13: I do.

Born in the USA every year around the 4th of July, but do you really know what it means? It's about a Vietnam veteran that comes home and doesn't have many good options. Another reason why you should always thank, regardless of where they served. Thank a veteran for their service.

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1: Bon Jovi is back with the first of 9 shows opening up Tuesday night at Madison Square Garden. John Bon Jovi completely recovered from his vocal surgery and tells People.com he's pretty excited about this tour.
2: The idea of going with a well-paced, experienced band on the road tour can really be a rebirth. 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

Red, White, and Bluetooth special on this week's Retro Pop Reunion. Only American acts from Hootie to Prince with Joe Cortez, Little Red Corvette. 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As a matter of fact, 90% of Americans can remember their first car. What was yours? Mine was a 69 Camaro. I love that car. And I didn't have a monthly payment, which was really nice about that car.

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0: 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Like a brain freeze weekend next weekend. Have a great rest of the holiday weekend. Travel safe. You got vacation time next weekend. 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And we'll talk to you then.
1: 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Your future is whatever you make. 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

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In the meantime, humidity, big time.

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pop songs on your radio. Bill Porter 2, and it looks like we'll see a break from the humidity on Monday. In the meantime, we could see an evening shower or thunderstorm. Skies will clear overnight. We'll drop down to a low of 16. Mix of sun and cloud tomorrow. Slight chance of showers, 27. And a mix of sun and cloud and 25 on Monday. That'll be nice, won't it? Fernando, ABBA, Kingston's 102.7, WOW FM.

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We've got a big soccer game happening right now. I will not spoil it for you. In fact, I'm going to watch it in its entirety later as well. I used to think that was strange, but now I understand. Go Canada, go. Nat King Cole. Natalie Cole. 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

0: This one says, would you rather live during the zombie apocalypse or real life Jurassic Park?
1: Wow. I think I would be good with zombies. I think I could talk to them. And I would just act like them. Like, you just act like a zombie. So when they come up, you're like, no, me too, bro. Like, where's the next person we can eat? I could use some human right now.
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for your weekend all over the world on the iHeartRadio app and on your radio dial here in Kingston and the Thousand Islands. Hope you're having a great weekend. Did you watch The Fresh Prince of Bel-Air back in the day? Apparently, Will Smith did that show because he owed almost $3 million in back taxes and he needed the money. So basically, the first three seasons paid off his debt. Probably a good decision. I'm sure he made way more than that. New Order's True Faith, Kingston's 102.7 WOW FM.

classic pop songs and another humid day, not as bad as we saw midweek. And it looks like by Monday, more reasonable temperatures for you. Tonight, could see a shower or a thunderstorm to start the evening, but then skies clearing overnight will drop down to a low of 16 degrees. Mix of sun and cloud, chance of showers tomorrow and 27, and a mix of sun and cloud and 25 on Monday. 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

Houston's 102.7 WOW FM with Bill Porter and classic pop songs on your radio all weekend long. How have you been beating the heat this week? It's been gross, hasn't it? Even small tasks feel like big ones when they're outdoors, when we have this kind of Humidex factor going on. You just start sweating right away. If you're lucky enough to have a pool, you've probably heard from some folks that you haven't heard from in a while. You know, just checking in, hoping to get the invite. Martha and the Vandellas, Kingston.

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102.7 WOW FM, Kingston and the Thousand Islands, and Bill Porter classic pop songs all weekend long, helping you beat the heat. Will Ferrell, the latest underwear model for Kim Kardashian's Skims. I guess he posed in character as pro golfer Lonnie Hawkins from his upcoming Netflix series called The Hawk. Didn't even know that was coming out, but something to look forward to. He's always entertaining, Will Ferrell. Hot Stuff, Donna Summer, Kingston.

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We're playing the 80s and more for your weekend. I'm Bill Porter. Happy 4th of July to our friends listening across the border. Another busy weekend, and of course, we've got local events for you always at kingstondaily.ca. 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

102.7 WOW FM, the 80s and more all weekend long, and a little bit of relief from the heat coming our way tonight. Temperature falling to 16 overnight. Tomorrow, mix of sun and cloud, slight chance of showers, high of 27. We'll see a mix of sun and cloud and just 25 on Monday, and less humidity too. It is too hot. Cool in the gang. 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

anywhere with a good HVAC system, right? Anywhere with that AC cranked right up. 102.7 WOW FM. I'm Bill Porter. Hope you're having a great weekend. The hits right here. Billy Joel's Big Shots.

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Fleetwood, Kingston's 102.7 WOW FM, hits of the 80s and more right here in Bill Porter 2. And apparently we were thirsty when that World Cup celebration, Canada Celebrates FIFA event, took place in our fair city last Saturday. It was good news, though, for the Rotary Clubs. You can learn more at kingstondaily.ca. I don't want to fight. 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

102.7 WOW FM. Have you been beating the heat this week? Struggling a little bit? I certainly didn't get as much done this week as I thought I would, because every time I went to do something, especially outside, it was like, nope, I'm ready for a break, ready to cool off a little bit. Southeast Public Health warning people across the region to continue to take ongoing extreme heat seriously. We've got some tips, tricks, and places you can go to beat the heat as well at our website, kingstondaily.ca. Here's George Harrison.

102.7 WOW FM, Kingston and the Thousand Islands. Could get a shower or a thunderstorm before dark. Skies will clear overnight, though. We'll drop down to 16 for our low. Mix of sun and cloud tomorrow. Slight chance of showers up to 27. Monday, mix of sun and cloud and 25. That should feel nice. The sweetest taboo. 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

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It's Bill Porter. I know I should bite my tongue. We wait all year for summertime. This week's just been hot, hasn't it? Hope you're having a great weekend. 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

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Sunday morning music vaults, the best way to start your Sunday. 60s, 70s, and more, and great stories to go along with all the songs, courtesy of Jerry Hamill, right here every weekend on Kingston's 102.7 Wow FM with the Supremes now. Here's

LFM, down to a low of 16 degrees tonight. A little bit of relief tomorrow. Looks like another hot day and some humidity back in store for us. We'll get up to a high of 27, 30% chance of showers, otherwise a mix of sun and cloud. Monday, mix of sun and cloud and a high of 25. Talking about those air conditioning bills. Destiny's Child. 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

top songs for your weekend, too. Here's something different you can try tomorrow. 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Bathing in blue mindfulness. It's got air conditioning I'm in. Water, I guess. That's key when you're beating the heat, too. Jane Child.

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Down to 16 tonight. Tomorrow, 27 the high. Mix of sun and clouds. Slight chance of showers. Monday sounds nice. A mix of sun and cloud and a high of just 25. Here's Bob Seger, 102.7 WOW.

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102.7 WOW FM, classic pop songs. I'm Bill Porter. The world now has 3,302 billionaires. Yeah, over 3,300 billionaires on this planet. No wonder these Ancestry.com kits and stuff, you know, where you swab the inside of your cheek to figure out who you're related to. No wonder they are so popular. Wouldn't it be awesome to find out that you're related to one of these billionaires? We can all dream, can't we? If you leave, OMD, Kingston's one.

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Tomorrow, a high of 27, a mix of sun and cloud, slight chance of showers. Monday looks great, a mix of sun and cloud, and a high of 25. I think we will all enjoy that little break from this humidity. We will celebrate for sure. Queen coming up, Bee Gees 2, Cool in the Gang.

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Are you ready? The best way to spend your Saturday night with some songs I guarantee you haven't heard in a while. Throwback Nation, all set to go.

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Kingston's 102.7 Wow FM. And the party's on. Happy 4th of July, the day we've been waiting for. Let's get your throwback on at 877-909-1989 to go along with this famous phone number.

0: It's better nutrition, better eggs. I'm Tony Lorino. What's coming off the grill at your house? Hot dogs, brats. We know if it's Marky Mark's, it's going to be some Wahlburgers, right? We'll let him serve those up. We'll serve up some Marky Mark on the radio as well. Keep this party going tonight. 877-909-1989. If there's a song you want to hear too, reach out. Let's get your throwback on. Along with the Wahlburgers and some of Marky Mark and the good vibrations. Coming up.
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0: 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I'm Tony DeReno. And Gary, you're still working?
1: I'm selling beer at a local liquor store.
0: Oh. You're a popular guy tonight.
1: Yeah, a lot of thirsty folks, so.
0: Well, you keep serving up the cold ones. We'll serve up the tunes. Make it a hot night for the 4th. Thank you for having your throwback, son.

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0: I got logged out and locked out of the YouTube Kids app, okay? For grown-ups only, solve this math problem, and I got it wrong. And then it gave me a new one, and I got that one wrong. And then it gave me a third one, and I got
1: no, you didn't.
0: I swear to you.
1: What were the problems?
0: They were just multiplication, but one was like 3 times 2 plus something, and I was like, oh, that's that. And it's like, wrong. And so it locked me out.
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